0: told you so. You said I couldn't do it, but I told. That's what we lovingly call the I told you so dance. And you kind of have to move your hips in a circle when you do it.
1: Yes.
0: Good for him. What's your son's name?
1: Robbie.
0: So Robbie is finishing high school. If he's got Asperger's, that means he's brilliant. Is he planning on going on to college?
1: He is. He's going to UMass Boston in the fall. Full ride, so.
0: Wow. You must be so proud, Mama Bear.
1: I am so proud. It's unbelievable to me that a different school district tried to tell me that he wouldn't graduate because he couldn't pass a standardized test. And changed his school district, and come to find out in 10th grade, he didn't even just pass these tests, but he got advanced on all portions. I'm just so unbelievably proud of him, and I can't even put it into words anymore.
0: Well, let me find a song to try to put it into words and put it into song.
1: Thank you.
0: Thank you. You have a great night.

0: Hi, Diane. What can I do for you?
1: Well, I've been single a long time, and I met this guy a couple years ago, and we started dating, and it was a real struggle for me because I was really dedicated to school and my kids, and then yesterday I found out for about the last 6 months he's been seeing somebody else too, and
0: so you let him in, you let the walls down, you weren't going to do that, but you did, and then you found out he was a jerk.
1: Yeah, that's it.
0: Ouch.
1: That's it.
0: You hurt.
1: Yeah, I do.
0: You were deceived.
1: I was.
0: And you were lied to.
1: And what's bad is, you know, you love the person, and you can't even talk about it now. You know, you just love somebody, and you don't expect that they're going to do that to you. And
0: so how did you find out?
1: Well, yesterday I went to drop off a present at his house, and he asked me to get something out of the room, and there was a card from her on a love card, you know, I love you all over the front of it, and I asked him, and he said, started to say stuff, and I said, no, don't lie to me, at least respect me enough to tell me the truth. And so he said, well, you know, I kind of been seeing her for about 6 months, but, I really care about you, and
0: I really care about you. That's why I'm lying sack of cock-a-boo-boo.
1: Yeah, yeah. So I said, you know, I can't do this. I can't handle this. You know, I've got to go now. I've got to go home.
0: Well, I'm glad you respect yourself enough to understand that, because I was in your shoes at one time, and I went ahead and married the man. So I'm glad that you see that if a person's character is dishonest, they're probably not going to change real soon.
1: Yeah, and, you know, I've had one bad marriage, and the next time I get married, I want it to be someone who's serious about it, and so just hope that next time around, I'm it works out.
0: Let me find a song for you in your heart tonight.
1: Okay, thank you.

putting some relaxation into your night and hopefully bringing the really important things in life back into perspective. Things like spending time with your family, building memories, supporting your friends when they need you, cheering them on when they're going after their dreams, and being there to pick them up when those dreams fall apart sometimes. Accepting people unconditionally, loving them unconditionally, not saying, well, I will love you if, I will love you when, I will be there for you if, but loving them unconditionally. Just something to think about. 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

0: Hi, you've called the Delilah Show. Who is this?
1: Hi, Delilah. My name is Annalisa. And how are you?
0: Annalisa, I'm wonderful. Thank you for asking. What can I do for you tonight?
1: I've been listening to your radio station for the past years. I just want to say I love Rakesh Khan. He's been a wonderful boyfriend for the past 6 months.
0: What's his name, Rocky?
1: Rakesh.
0: Rakesh.
1: Yes.
0: And is this somebody that you'd like to spend the next 6 months and then the next 60 years with?
1: Yes, the rest of my life.
0: And does he know this is how you feel?
1: I don't think so.
0: So it's our little secret right now. Shall we let him in on this little secret that maybe he should be thinking about forever? Because you certainly have picked out your dress already.
1: Yes.
0: Okay, what song can I play for you?
1: I don't know. You've been doing a wonderful job, so everything in your hands.
0: I will find a good song for you. You have a great night.

So what in the world is going on in your life? Is it good? Is there peace? Is there laughter? Is there love? Are there trips to the zoo? Or is it a zoo? Is there insanity and heartbreak, disappointment and betrayal? Nothing hurts like betrayal. I don't know which is worse, being the one betrayed and feeling that mind-numbing pain, or being the one who has betrayed and feeling that soul-numbing guilt. Either way, if you are in a bad place tonight that way, I hope that you find peace, and I hope that you find honesty, and mostly, I hope that you find reconciliation. We'll be back. You're listening to Delilah.

0: 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Good evening, New York City. You found the light at night. Hi, I'm Delilah. Welcome, my friend. Welcome to the 14th of May. It is a throwback Thursday night. We're going to be playing some great songs from yesteryear. We're going to be playing some great conversations, sharing some conversations to inspire you, to touch your heart. I'm going to be here all night long to keep you company. I got a big old cup, a big old mug of Bigelow tea. Whispering Wildflowers in the studio tonight. I invite you to fix yourself a cup of tea, kick off your shoes, sit back, relax, and enjoy the music. You're listening to Delilah.
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2: Phil, welcome. What can I do for you?
3: Oh, I just want to play a song for a lovely lady, the love of my life.
2: Who is this lovely lady and what do you want to tell her?
3: Oh, her name is Erica, and she is the love of my life, the girl of my dreams, my everything.
2: Where'd you meet Erica?
3: Oh, boy, she was a wrestling fan, and I was a wrestler, and but she came to the shows. We were just friends for a long time. Both of our marriages were breaking down, and we just found some solace in each other and found out we were best friends, and, you know, it's been on from there.
2: And are we dating? Are we engaged? Where are we at in the spectrum of wifing her up?
3: Oh, we're dating. We're just together.
2: How long?
3: Oh, boy, about 6 months.
2: So kind of new, getting to know each other.
3: Ever had, yeah.
2: I noticed you said something that caught my ear, caught my attention. You said, we discovered we're best friends. I love that.
3: Yes. Yeah, we were just friends, but then we discovered we're best friends.
2: I will play a song for your best friend, okay?
3: Perfect.
2: All right. God bless you.
3: God bless you. Thank you.

It's New York's 106.7 Light FM. Good evening and welcome aboard, my friends. You found the light at night. I'm Delilah. I see you out there on the Grand Central tonight, singing along with all of our love songs. Thank you for sharing this night with me. New York, New Jersey, Connecticut. I will be here for you all night long. It is a throwback Thursday night. Do you have a story you want to share? Is there someone you're thinking of, maybe from yesteryear? Maybe you've got a graduation reunion, a class reunion coming up this summer, and you're thinking of friends that you used to spend every day with in high school, and now you haven't seen them for years or decades. Call me and tell me who is on your heart on this throwback Thursday night. You're listening to Delilah.

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18: Phil, welcome. What can I do for you?
19: Oh, I just want to play a song for a lovely lady, the love of my life.
18: Who is this lovely lady and what do you want to tell her?
19: Oh, her name is Erica, and she is the love of my life, the girl of my dreams, my everything.
18: Where'd you meet Erica?
19: Oh, boy, she was a wrestling fan, and I was a wrestler, and she came to the shows. We were just friends for a long time. Both of our marriages were breaking down, and we just found some solace in each other and found out we were best friends, and, you know, it's been on from there.
18: And are we dating? Are we engaged? Where are we at in the spectrum of wifing her up?
19: Oh, we're dating. We're just together.
18: How long?
19: Oh, boy, about 6 months.
18: So kind of new, getting to know each other.
19: Ever had, yeah.
18: I noticed you said something that caught my ear, caught my attention. You said, we discovered we're best friends. I love that.
19: Yes. Yeah, we were just friends, but then we discovered we're best friends.
18: I will play a song for your best friend, okay?
19: Perfect.
18: All right. God bless you.
19: God bless you. Thank you.

Welcome aboard New York City. You found the light at night. I'm Delilah. Settling in for a spring evening with you. It's been a long New York day for sure. Time for a cup of Bigelow tea. I've got mine right here. Whispering wildflowers brewing in my cup tonight. A moment for you. A moment in the quiet of the night. After the traffic rush and the never-ending games of red light, green light, stop and go along Queens Boulevard begin to subside, it's time for you to just have a me moment with some Bigelow tea. Let's take another sip together, shall we? Perfect. We will be back, New York City. You're listening to Delilah with a hot cup of Bigelow tea. Here on New York's Light at Night.

0: Bria, hi. Welcome to the Delilah Show. What can I do for you tonight?
1: Well, me and my husband have a special song that we always listen to, but it's a sad song because a long time ago when he lived far away from me, I heard it all the time, and he heard it all the time, but it was a song about being apart, and we need a new song, a song about being together.
0: Okay, so you had your apart, it's breaking my heart, I can't wait to see you, we're looking at the same moon song. And now you need a we're back together, we're never going to be apart for that long, I love you with all my heart song.
1: Exactly.
0: And what's his name?
1: His name is Brian.
0: Okay, and are we planning a forever life with this man?
1: Forever and ever. We just barely had, 6 months ago, had a baby girl. And now we're working on a second. And I'm only 19 and he's only 20. But I plan to spend the rest of my life forever and ever with this man.
0: Did I hear the word marriage in there?
1: Uh-huh, we are married.
0: Oh, I thought you said boyfriend earlier. Okay. Sorry.
1: Oh, no, that's fine.
0: Okay, so you need a forever family song.
1: Yep.
0: Okay, I'll do that.

Time. Time is something I've spoken about often. Something songs are written about. Time is a gift no matter where you find yourself. We've been trained to think of time as a clock or a calendar. We look at our phones now to see what time it is. We're on a schedule. But it's not a clock. It's not a calendar. I think we all learned that during the COVID shutdown. Time needs to be viewed through the lens of precious moments, of experiences, of staying in the precious present with those that you love. Don't just count the days. Don't just count the hours. 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
13: I got this beautiful letter from a listener, Robert, who has been a listener for many, many years. He says, "Dear Delilah, many, many years ago, I wrote to you about my wife, Dorothy. I'm so lucky that I have her, as she went through two cancer operations, raised our four children, and now 10 grandchildren, and also five great-grandchildren. I worked two jobs for 33 years, one as a Philadelphia police officer. And she was always there for me and our family. We, like you, have lost our oldest son. And this has taken a heavy toll on both of us. My pretty lady, I would have to write a book to tell you all that Dorothy has done to make my life as great as it has been. We are now going on 85 years old and do almost everything that we've always done, except a little bit slower. I pray every night for all my family and the joy we have, and that I have Dorothy in my life. I listen to your show every night, lying in bed, and the different stories that people have, and I wish to God that all could have what we have. This is my last letter that I am sending, as keeping our internet service that we have is now getting a little too much for us. May God bless you for all that you do for people that listen and call into your show. Be safe and enjoy the life that God has been good enough to allow us to have. Oh, Robert, thank you for writing. Thank you for sharing your precious love with your precious bride, with all of us.

Are you on the road tonight? Are you traveling someplace? Are you on a road trip? Why do I think I need to consume 10 million calories when I'm on a road trip? Do you have to have the red vines in the car on the road trip? Do you have to have chips and snacks? And buying those, you know, pork rinds, which are a lot healthier and have more protein. Just, I don't know, they're just not perfect road trip food. I always choke and need to drink a gallon of water. If you're on a road trip tonight, I hope you're having fun wherever you're going. And I hope you let me keep you company all night long. Pass the red vines and I'll be here. You're listening to Delilah.

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I'll be here to keep you company. 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
1: Jeff, thank you for your patience. What can I do for you?
2: I would like to have a dedication made, please.
1: That's why I'm here.
2: I'd like to dedicate a song to my best friend, Kelly.
1: Okay, what do you want to tell Kelly?
2: Well, her and I are best friends, but in the same like aspect of it, I want us to be more than just friends. And lately, we've been talking about maybe getting back together and everything like that, but her and I have said that if we do, we have a feeling it's going to be like one of those, like the final time that either one

0: obviously going to have a boyfriend or girlfriend because we both see one another, like, as, like, our husband and wife material type thing.
1: So why would you date anyone else then if you know this is who you're meant to be with?
0: I don't know. I haven't... She's the only one, honestly, that I actually want to date. And I've known that, like, I've known her for 2 years, and from the day I met her, I knew that I didn't want to date anybody else.
1: Does she want to date other people?
0: Not that I know of, no.
1: So this, you want a song of Let's Get Back Together, Baby, and So I Can Kiss You?
0: Yes.
1: Forever.
0: Basically.
1: so I can kiss you forever?
0: Yes.
1: Okay. I'll help you out there.
0: Okay.
1: Good luck.
0: Thank you very much.

0: everybody, baby, do that conga.
1: You want to know something? When you meet somebody and you get excited to get to know them, excited to be their friend, excited to discover the goodness in them. Maybe it's a relationship, like a romantic relationship, or maybe it's somebody you met and you thought, I could be friends with this person. You want to know something? The wonderful qualities you see in others that excite your spirit, those are probably the same qualities you have and may not even recognize in yourself. Think about that tonight. We will be back with stories to celebrate your uniqueness. You're listening to The Lila.

0: 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Good evening, New York City. 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Tonight's Delilah's Dilemma is from Tiffany, who says, Delilah, I hope you can help me. My life has been filled with lots of ups and lots of downs, and I don't think I have the healthiest experiences to draw on for guidance. In the past, I've been in bad relationships, but then I met an amazing guy. We've been dating for 9 months and recently got engaged. Things are generally good, but sometimes we struggle. Both of us are working, and I'm getting my associate's degree in early childhood education. His father recently passed away, and his dad's wife is causing problems, which places a burden on our relationship. Obviously, I'd like to avoid getting into the middle of the situation with his stepmom. I'd like some advice on what I can do as his fiance to be supportive, but not overstep and create more conflict. Thanks for your words from Tiffany. Tiffany, I will have my words of advice for you coming up next.
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Tonight's Delilah's Dilemma is from a recently engaged young woman whose fiancé lost dad. And dad's wife, his stepmom, is being difficult. Tiffany wants to know how I can be supportive but not overstep and create more conflict. That is a really wise question. Really wise, Tiffany. And I'm really proud of you for looking at it that way. The most important thing you can do for your fiance is to listen. Whether his stepmom is being difficult or not, he is grieving. And if he had a close relationship with dad, he is really grieving. If he didn't, then he's grieving with guilt. And if he was close to dad, he's just wiped out. So the most important thing you can do is listen and hold space. What does that look like? You don't have to say anything. You don't have to fix anything. You just sit with him and love him and walk him through this pain. That's the most important thing that you can do. Now, if the stepmom is hurting his feelings, is interfering, is overstepping boundaries, he is probably not in an emotional place where he can deflect that or even deal with it. And maybe you can step in and say, you know, when she's calling late at night or whatever, hi, this is Tiffany. He's sleeping right now. He had a tough day today. I'll make sure he knows you called and he'll get back to you tomorrow. If there is a way you can run interference and give him space to grieve, if there is a way you can respectfully be a buffer zone for him, I don't think that's overstepping boundaries. I think that's love. The fact that you're there, that you're asking how to be supportive, is amazing.

0: Shirley, what can I do for you?
1: I would like for you to play a song for my fiancé, Gary. We're to be married Friday.
0: This Friday?
1: Yes. Well, it's a kind of an amazing story with me and him.
0: All right. Tell me why Gary is amazing.
1: So Gary was my brother-in-law, and my sister died 5 years ago, and my husband died 6 years ago. One year I decided to call him and talk to him after my sister died, and we started talking, and I found out he's fantastic. And Gary told me that he has loved me from then on.
0: So you're marrying your deceased sister's husband?
1: Yes.
0: Well, you won't have to break in a new set of in-laws.
1: Nope.
0: There's a lot of positives here.
1: Oh, definitely.
0: Your children, who are cousins, will now be brothers and sisters,
1: right,
0: which is a little freaky.
1: Yeah, his side of the family was a little freaked out about it, but my side was all happy for me because they know my story, my history, and they know.
0: And they don't have to break in a new son-in-law.
1: Right.
0: You know, he's already been to all the family crazy get-togethers.
1: I've been told by many people I should write a book.
0: Do you have children?
1: Yes, I have 5, and he has 5, and my children are very happy for me. And his children at first had a little hard time accepting it because I look so much like their mother. It was kind of a shock to them.
0: I bet.
1: But they've accepting me. They're being very nice and very accepting now. And in fact, they're going to be at the wedding.
0: This is good.
1: Yeah.
0: Oh, my.

displaying your request and your dedications and encouraging you to be nice. It's not such a tough thing to do. To be nice. To stop gossiping, to hold your tongue. If you need to give someone direction, give it in love, not in shove. Be nice. Be nice to your family members. Don't come home from work all grumpy and take it out on them. Be nice to your neighbors, even if they're grumpy. Be nice. Is that such a hard thing to do? Can you tell I gave somebody else this lecture earlier today? Thank you for being here with me tonight. You're listening to Delilah.

0: Hey, welcome. What can I do for you?
1: Well, I'm calling because I recently got married, so I am a newlywed, and I am calling in regards to my husband. I wanted to let him know that I appreciate him and I love him.
0: When did you get married?
1: The 23rd of February.
0: Oh, you are a brand new bride.
1: Yes, I am.
0: Big wedding or small wedding? What did you have?
1: We eloped and we had something very intimate by the beach in Miami, and it was beautiful.
0: So tell me about your fiance or your husband. He was your fiance. Now you're an old married lady.
1: Yes, I am an old married lady, I can suggest. He's just a real caring, sweet, and pay attention to detail type of person. He loves me, I want to say unconditionally, and make sure I'm okay in every aspect. And I get those little sweet treats, the picks up from work, and I get dropped to work every day. And it's just really the sweetest thing and one of the greatest things I could ever ask for in a long time. I want to say it's a fairy tale ending and a dream come true.
0: Oh, honey, it's not a fairy tale ending. You two are just beginning. You are just beginning, and it might feel like, okay, all the dreams have come true. I married my Prince Charming. But now you are just beginning the walk of becoming one. And even though you have a very sweet voice and sound like a very sweet young lady, I can tell you also have a very strong personality.
1: I do.
0: You do, yeah. Your biggest challenge in this marriage is going to be learning how to blend your life with his.
1: Okay.
0: You're going to have to let down some walls.
1: You hit the nail right on the spot, to be very honest with you.
0: It's easy to brush some really hard things aside because you're young and you're beautiful and you're in love. But those hard things, like letting down the walls,
1: yeah,
0: you're going to have to do if you want the level of intimacy to happen that I know you want. It doesn't just fall from the sky. It happens with a lot of hard work.
1: I believe you.
0: Shared from a woman who's been divorced too many times, okay?
1: Okay. To be honest, he was the one who introduced me, and I've fallen in love with the channel ever since.
0: Tell him Delilah said thank you.
1: I'll be sure to tell him.

Have you ever thought about the fact that you impact people's lives every day? You can impact them for good by having a good attitude, by being kind, by smiling, by laughing, by being cheerful, by sharing something positive. Or you can impact them in a negative way with your snarkiness, your rudeness, your callous comments, your racism or sexism or just cruelty. You impact the people around you every single day. I hope that you choose love. I hope you choose to impact them with the goodness that I know is in your heart. Let it out. Let it shine. Let that light shine. We'll be back. You're listening to Delilah.

0: It's New York's 106.7 Light FM. Good evening, New York City. You found the light at night. Hi, I'm Delilah. You know that in addition to being on the radio every night, I also have not one, but two podcasts. One called Love Someone with Delilah that I am so proud of. I've been doing it for years, almost a decade. And the edition that dropped this week is with a beautiful lady. I have had a couple of conversations with her. She's a fireball. She is a producer, she's an actress, she's a singer, and she has a new album out for and about women. An album that speaks to our heart. Her name is Rita Wilson. Look her up, Google her, and then find her on my podcast, Love Someone with Delilah. We'll be back. You're listening to Delilah.
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5: Family. Welcome aboard. You've called Delilah on New York's Light at Night. Who is this?
6: How you doing, ma'am? My name is Nestor.
5: Nestor, what can I do for you?
6: Yes, ma'am. I wanted to give a special dedication to my wife, Julie. This month is going to be our 10th year anniversary.
5: Oh, good for you. Happy anniversary. Happy
6: Thank
5: anniversary.
6: You.
5: Happy anniversary. Happy anniversary.
6: And I just wanted to, you know, I wanted to give her a special, you know, dedication. I want to tell her how much I love her. And I'm glad she's been by my side all this time. And I'm glad for all the, you know, the beautiful children she has given me.
5: How many kids do you have?
6: Five.
5: Oh, my word, you've been busy in 10 years.
6: Yeah, pretty much.
5: Give that woman a pat on the back and then send her to a day spa for a massage.
6: I know, I should join her also, but... Yeah, I should. I mean, she's very special to me, and, you know, I'm really glad she's stuck by me all these years.
5: So what's the toughest thing, Nestor, you've put her through?
6: Well, there was a time I was, I basically almost got mobilized to head off to Iraq, and she really had a rough time.
5: So you're in the military?
6: I was. I'm no longer. I already served my time, and I'm out.
5: Well, I will play a sweet song for your wife. Congratulations on 10 years, and go put the babies to bed and have a slow dance.
6: Thank you, ma'am. Appreciate it.
5: Bye-bye.
6: Bye-bye.

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Good evening, New York City. You found the light at night. Hi, I'm Delilah. Wherever you are, whatever you're doing on this Thursday night as we slip through the month of May and look forward to summer next month. Well, unless you live in a place that's got mosquitoes the size of helicopters and oppressive heat and humidity, in which case you're probably enjoying it tonight, huh? Before it gets too scorching, too sweltering. I am here to keep you company like a cool breeze, like a peaceful river flowing so gently, like the sound of water as it flows over rocks. I'm here for you tonight and every night. I have been for years. Do you know I've been on the air for 51 years? I kid you not, 51 years last September I have been on the air. And I hope to be on the air for maybe not 51 more years, but for a whole lot longer. You're listening to Delilah on New York's Light at Night.

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18: 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Welcome to the Delilah Show. Who's this?
21: This is John. How are you?
18: John, I'm wonderful. What can I do for you?
21: I'm just too kind and got a big heart, and I was seeing a lady friend of mine, and I blew it, and I basically think about her all the time now, and I'm just kind of wanting to have a song played for her.
18: So if you're so kind and so honest and so sweet, what did you do to blow it?
21: I showed up at her house unexpectedly and was losing her at the time. We had a big fight, and I showed up and she got mad, and I just wanted to tell her that I'm sorry
18: And you went over thinking you could salvage the relationship, and instead she felt like you were violating her space?
21: Yes, correct.
18: Mm-hmm. Well, I'll play a song for you, but I guarantee it won't do any good.
21: Why is that?
18: Because if she was already ending the relationship, and then you showed up thinking you were going to patch things up, and she took it as an offense and that you were violating her space, trust me, she's not the least bit interested in reconnecting. She was already gone, honey, before that happened. I can tell you're a sweetheart, but trust me, she was already gone before that happened. That she didn't end the relationship because of that.
21: She had a lot of other things going on, too, and just wanting to say I'm sorry to her, and there was a connection there, I know that.
18: Well, let me play a song to let her know how sorry you are.
21: Please.
18: You have a good night.

0: Hi, good evening. Welcome to the Delilah Show. Who is this?
1: This is Anne. Delilah, the purpose of my call this evening is to request a song for our 57th wedding anniversary, which is today.
0: Anne, what is your husband's name?
1: Neville, N-E-V-I-L-L-E.
0: 50, how many years?
1: 57.
0: That is amazing.
1: Finally, I got you after so many years.
0: You're amazed you got through on the phone lines.
1: This is excitement here.
0: I'm amazed that you've been married for 57 years. Tell me something wonderful about this man that you said I do to all those years ago.
1: Oh, he's an artist. He loves his work. He makes costumes, carnival costumes, you know, because we were born and raised in Trinidad. And we migrated here, you know, like 54 years ago. But we had our ups and downs, crossways, sideways. But we just leveled off everything. And we just bore it with each other. You know, he's a good guy. I love him.
0: A good guy. And you've been together all these years. And if you had to do it all over again, is this the man you would have said I do to?
1: Absolutely.
0: I love the enthusiasm that you say that. Absolutely. So what kind of costumes does he make? Like indigenous costumes? Does he make costumes for plays? What kind of costumes?
1: For a carnival on the street, like in Brazil.
0: Ah, fun. And does he sell them or does he just make them for fun?
1: He sells them. Before he did. He's retired from that now also. Yeah. And he has a lot of trophies in the house. You know, that he has his eyes on them, that he is a remembrance of the things that he did.
0: Fun. So he's not only talented and creative, he's fun.
1: Yes, he is.
0: I will play a song for you too. Congratulations. Thank you for calling. Thank you for sharing your 57-year anniversary.
1: You're welcome, and thank you for taking my call. I appreciate it.

0: You know, one fun thing about having a new love in your life. In fact, for me, the most fun thing when I fell in love was getting to know them. You have to learn them, what they like, what makes them happy, what makes them unhappy, even more important to learn. What are their passions? What are their goals? What are their favorite colors or movies? If you are falling in love for the very first time, or hopefully falling in love for the very last time, call me and I will find the perfect song for you. You're listening to Delilah.
1: For all the times that you rain on my parade, and all the clubs you get in using my name.

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1: Hi, good evening. Who's this?
2: This is Sean.
3: Who has made an impact on your life?
2: My girlfriend, Beth. She's probably the best thing that's ever happened to me, and I want everybody to know this.
1: The Beth thing or the best thing?
2: The best thing.
1: Beth, well, is the best.
2: Yes. We were together on and off for quite a while, and then some struggles in her life and as well as mine, including some addictions and such, kind of took us away from each other. And now she's totally turned her life around. She's got a 4.0 in school. We're looking to attending different churches and such. And I mean, she is just totally amazing me every day. I'm just so in love with her.

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I know you might be up late thinking about someone special. Thinking about somebody who makes your heart go pitter-pat. Or thinking about somebody who's far away and you're missing them. Each night I do my best to choose the songs that will bridge the distance between two hearts. 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

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Good evening, New York City. You found Delilah. And now it is time for our second Delilah Dilemma feature of the evening, our late night dilemma. Tonight's Delilah's Dilemma is sponsored by Universal Music, who is releasing a new Neil Diamond album. It's called Wild at Heart, and it's the third and final chapter of his collaboration with producer Rick Rubin. This album features 10 previously unreleased songs from Neil's Home Before Dark sessions, including the brand new single, You're My Favorite Song. The Rock and Roll Hall of Famer has sold over 130 million albums, and Wild at Heart is available now and delivers a powerful emotional collection from the one, the only Neil Diamond. If you're a fan of Neil Diamond, you are going to love this. It is great news. Tonight's Delilah's Dilemma is from a listener that I'm not going to name because I'm going to change the names to protect the innocent. How's that? I'm going to say tonight's Delilah's Dilemma is from Jay. Jay says, my job is in another state. To save money, I decided to stay with a colleague while I was out of town. I'm happy. I'm busy with my life. Oh, but at times I feel such an ache. I'm missing him. He was the best friend I'd ever had. I know he loved me. I want to apologize to him for all that I said. I did not mean it. I've run out of options. Can you please help me so that I can convince him? Thanks so much from Jay.

0: today.
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Tonight's Delilah's Dilemma is from Jay, a married woman with a child who is working out of town and fell in love with a colleague. They had a relationship. It ended. They tried to remain friends. Harsh words were spoken, and now they no longer communicate. And she wants me to convince him to forgive her.

Jay, listen to me. I'm not going to sit here and judge you for the relationship you had, because, honey, God knows I've done far worse. And I'm not going to tell you should have been, would have been, could have been. What I am going to say is to stir up that pot, to reconnect, to try to get him to forgive you is only going to bring more heartache into your life. That ache may always be there. That's the truth. When you love somebody that deeply, that completely, and you connect like that, that ache may never go away. But for now, it's best to let sleeping dogs lie. For now, it's best to let that sleeping alligator lie. Because if you wake it up, it's going to bite you in the butt. Just my thoughts.

0: It's New York's 106.7 Light FM. This is The Light at Night. I'm Delilah. Do you ever feel beat up by the folks who love you? Not because they're being unkind, not because they're being cruel, but because they are so negative. Are you surrounded by folks who have such negative energy? Like they just drain you. Oh my gosh. I want people who are like cheerleaders on my team. People who are like, yay, go for it. Yeah, it's probably crazy, but you're going to have fun. Who knows? You might succeed. You might blow people's mind. You're doing a great job. Keep going. Don't give up. Wouldn't it be nice if the people that always have negative words, it's going to kill you, this is going to wipe you out, this is, oh, wow, I don't know where you get the energy for that. If they could just for a minute go watch a junior high or a grade school soccer game and get some of that energy, some of that enthusiasm, some of that excitement for the process of living life. Life is fun. Life is messy. Life is complicated. I'm here to cheer you on. I am here to cheer you and say, go for it. Go for it. Chase that dream. Don't give up. You've got what it takes. And if you don't, you'll figure it out. That's my job at night for you, okay? Come on in and make yourself at home. You're listening to Delilah on New York's Light at Night.
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0: Hello, Teresa. Thanks for calling. What can I do for you?
19: Hi, Delilah. I was just calling to tell my story of true love and maybe give some of your listeners out there that are suffering from a broken heart hope. I met my husband when I was pining away over some jerk who, if I had gotten my way in the grand scheme of things, I would be with now if I, you know, had gotten all my hopes and prayers and dreams at that time when I felt like my world was crushed. That my husband and I have been married 7 years now.
0: So in the process of longing for somebody who was not good to you, God sent somebody who was good to you.
19: Yes.
0: And you were wise enough to recognize that.
19: Yes. And I am so glad that I did not get my way.
0: Thank God for unanswered prayers.
19: Yes, exactly. And I got married 18, and my husband and I are still married 7 years later with three beautiful children. We have a child that's 4, and then we have twins that are 18 months, and we are very happy, and he is my true love.
0: Let me find a song for you and your true love.
19: Thank you, Delilah.

Who's got a direct line into your heart? With whose heart does your heart beat in time with? Tell them, write them a card, send them a note, write them a poem, be creative. Call their cell phone and leave a message, sing them a song, sing them a sappy love song, one of the ones you'll hear tonight, and tell them that you love them. You're listening to Delilah.

0: Shelly, what can I do for you?
1: Hi, I just wanted you to play a song for my best friend. But he's not only my best friend, he's everything else to me.
0: So sweetheart, best friend, confidant.
1: Yeah.
0: All that and a bag of chips.
1: Absolutely.
0: What's his name?
1: His name is Steve.
0: And is there a song that you had on your heart, or can I find one for you that tries to explain all the different nuances of love?
1: You know, I think you picked the best one.
0: Well, let me see if I can't find one that'll tell Steve adequately just how much he means to your heart.
1: Thank you.

0: Hi, good evening. Welcome to the Delilah Show. Who is this?
1: Crystal.
0: Crystal, what can I do for you tonight?
1: I have the most wonderful husband, and I wanted to have a song dedicated from me to him.
0: What's your hubby's name, Crystal?
1: Michael.
0: How long have you been married?
1: 1 year and 5 months.
0: But who's counting?
1: Yeah.
0: You sound very young. How old are you?
1: I'm 19.
0: And you've been married how long?
1: 1 year and 5 months.
0: Oh, my. Why did you get married so early?
1: No, I've been together for 1 year and 5 months. I've been married for 5 months.
0: You knew each other 1 year when you got married?
1: Yeah.
0: And you were 18. How old is your husband?
1: He's 20.
0: So how are you kids making ends meet and supporting yourself?
1: We live with his dad. And we all are working together and paying the bills and everything.
0: It's tough when you're young, huh?
1: Yeah.
0: Now, are either one of you in school?
1: No. We both quit.
0: Okay. How are you going to change that and get your butt back in school?
1: I'm actually getting my GED.
0: Good for you. And after that, we need to get some college under our belt. Have you got a local community college?
1: No.
0: Find one. Find your way to get an education, young lady. If you promise me you will attempt to do that, I promise you I will find a song for you.
1: I promise I will do that.
0: All right. Good luck.
1: All right. Thank you.

Is there a person, someone you've lost touch with and you want to reconnect? Find out what's going on in the world. Maybe even see if there's a chance for reconciliation. If so, let me know. I love prying into your business. I do. I love to pry into your business and then put it out for the whole world to know. Put it out. As my ex used to say, don't be putting our business in the street. I love to put your business in the street via the airwaves. So call me. You're listening to Delilah.

0: welcome to the Delilah Show. Who is this?
1: Thomas.
0: Hi, Thomas. How are you tonight?
1: Good.
0: Tell me who's on your heart, Thomas. I can tell you're a man that's either nervous or just a man of few words.
1: Yeah, few words.
0: Few words. So you're kind of quiet.
1: Most of the time.
0: Kind of shy, not really used to pouring out your heart to complete strangers over the radio.
1: Nope, not really.
0: Okay, well, now that you're here, who's on your heart?
1: My wife. It's our 3-month anniversary tomorrow.
0: And what's her name?
1: Jeanette.
0: And tell me what you want to tell Jeanette.
1: That I love her and nothing can ever change that.
0: You've been married 3 months.
1: Mm-hmm. Tomorrow will be 3 months.
0: Happy anniversary.
1: Thank you.
0: Okay, here's the thing, though. You got to tell me something really, really personal, really sweet and sappy about your bride.
1: She does this little thing with her lips that she can make me do that makes me do anything she wants.
0: Really, that little pouty thing?
1: Yeah.
0: And then she gives you the puppy dog eyes?
1: Yep.
0: And it just melts your heart and she has you jumping through hoops?
1: Yep.
0: Love that! Let me play a song for you.
1: Thank you.
0: Bye-bye, honey.

0: Kelly, you've called Delilah. How can I help you?
1: Hi, Delilah. I was just wondering if you could play a special song for my boyfriend.
0: What's his name?
1: His name is Steve.
0: And what do you want to tell him?
1: Basically, that I love him with all my heart. I'm just finally glad that I found the one that I want to spend the rest of my life with.
0: This is the one.
1: This is the one.
0: Now tell me, what qualities does Steve have that lead you to believe he is the one?
1: He's completely wonderful. He's a perfect gentleman. Surprises me with flowers at work, buys me just little things. If he knows I'm having a bad day, he knows the perfect way to cheer me up. And it just seems from the moment of our first date, it's been perfect ever since.

It's just about time to turn out the lights here on The Light at Night. But more music, the best music in the city, I might add, continues all night long here on New York's 106.7 Light FM. Our Thursday night is drawing to a close. I want to remind you that tomorrow is Friday, which means we have our Friday night girls get together. So make an appointment to join us tomorrow night, tomorrow evening for that. In the meantime, do me a favor. Take some time out of your busy schedule to slow down and love someone. Good night, New York City.

So you're working the third shift and this upside down schedule has you feeling like your memory isn't what it used to be. Maybe you should just be writing things down a little bit more. It's Light FM. I'm Victor Sosa. I can often feel that way. And I think like, man, I just need to go to the pharmacy and get myself one of these brain supplements because I'm just not remembering stuff like I used to. I probably should just be writing it down. Scientists found that writing something by hand rather than...

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0: Best variety in the cities right here. 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I'm Victor Sosa. Happy Friday. Although I admit your commute might be a little less happy today if you have to go into or out of Penn Station. Still dealing with lots of issues as a result of that electrical fire yesterday. So there are all sorts of routes being diverted, whether it's New Jersey Transit, the Long Island Railroad, or Amtrak. Whichever one of those services you utilize, you're going to want to check their website as soon as you can to see if your specific route is still having issues.
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0: 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I'm Victor Sosa. Why else are you happy today, Jacob?
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0: This week has been the first rough week of the season for the Yankees. They've got a chance to get right this weekend against a suddenly resurgent New York Mets. That's right. Chapter 1 of the Subway Series starts tonight. It's 106.7 Light FM, New York's variety station. Break up the Mets. Actually, don't. They're having a tough enough time as it is. But it has been pretty good this week so far. They completed a sweep of the Detroit Tigers at Citi Field yesterday, and they're welcoming in the Yankees for a weekend series.
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Whether you're up late on the job or you just happen to be a natural night owl, you're out here hanging out, getting yourself the best variety in the city. Thanks for spending some time with me. I'm Victor Sosa. It's Light FM.

0: Getting ready for the weekend could put anybody in a good mood. It's Light FM. I'm Greg Cusso. So why are you feeling so good today, Tyler?
1: I'm so excited because I'm getting married in a month. I'm so excited about marrying my absolute favorite person of all time. And all our friends and family are going to be there. And I literally just can't stop gushing about marrying my favorite person.

0: Good song can put you in a good mood. That's why we got the best variety in the city here. It's Light FM. I'm Vic Pososa. What else has got you feeling good, Joey?
1: This coffee in my hand. It's good. It's espresso. Espresso coffee I started drinking. And it's making me very happy, let me tell you.
0: I got my cup here too, Joey. 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I got a full-size coffee mug of Café Bustelo. As the notorious B.I.G. once said way back in the day, strictly for live men, not for freshmen.

0: Things that put a smile on your face. It's the best variety in the city, 106.7 Light FM. I'm Victor Sosa. I hope these songs we're sharing are doing that. But what else is something you're excited about, Katie?
1: What's making me happy today is this sound. I sound like such an old lady, but my little flowers are starting to grow in my garden. And that's how I know I'm officially old, because I'm excited about gardening and plants. And I used to think that was so boring, but now here I am and I'm loving it. I'm not going to apologize.

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1: 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It's 106.7 Light FM. Also been enjoying talking on and off the air to you about the things that are making you happy, putting a smile on your face. But Corinne, I'm not sure what you've got can be topped.
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0: Call it a case of life imitating art. Best variety of the city's online FM. I'm Victor Sosa. The trailer for the upcoming season of Ted Lasso dropped a couple of weeks ago. And somebody who was a part of the first three seasons, Christo Fernandez. May not know the name, but perhaps you remember his character. He played for AFC Richmond, Danny Rojas. You know, the guy who always said football is life, is actually now playing professional soccer. He had dreams of being a pro soccer player as a teen. Knee injury forced him to put those on pause, and he became an actor. But Fernandez got bitten by the bug again after three seasons on that hit Apple TV streaming show. So he started training for an opportunity to play professional soccer, had an opportunity to play a few games with the USL championship team, El Paso Locomotive, down in Texas, and impressed them to the point where they've actually just signed him to...
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0: Best variety in the cities right here. It's 106.7 Light FM. I'm Victor Sosa. Happy Friday. Although I admit your commute might be a little less happy today if you have to go into or out of Penn Station. Still dealing with lots of issues as a result of that electrical fire yesterday. So there are all sorts of routes being diverted, whether it's New Jersey Transit, the Long Island Railroad, or Amtrak. Whichever one of those services you utilize, you're going to want to check their website as soon as you can to see if your specific route is still having...
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0: Got a lot more of the best variety in the city for you all Friday long. It's Light FM. I'm Victor Sosa, turning things over to Jack Cratterville and Christine Nagy. Jack and Christine with Cubby off today. They got plenty more of that good music I was promising you, as well as four chances for you to win $1,000 today here at Light FM's Workday Payday. 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
0: 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Good morning, Jack and Christine. Time for headlines.
19: And good morning, Jack. And as we just mentioned, Long Island Railroad service extremely limited this morning. And you're going to have to make alternate plans because we had the track fire yesterday on Amtrak. But we're also following Long Island Railroad because they are in talks with the MTA, the union workers. And they did not reach a deal as of
0: today's
19: last
0: kind
19: evening.
0: Of a dry run. Let's see how you like
19: exactly.
0: it.
19: Exactly.
0: Oh, my goodness.
19: And hope that they reach an agreement, right? So there won't be a strike. after midnight tonight. That is the hope. Here around Manhattan, police are saying be careful of this old jewelry scam that seems to have resurfaced, where somebody acts really friendly. You're walking down the street, you're in a store parking lot.
2: That's already the first red flag.
19: Right there is a problem. Compliment your jewelry and then kind of go in for a hug or go to touch it. They swap it out with fake jewelry.
2: Like from around your neck? How do they do that?
19: Like neck, quickly, fingers. Yeah, they've got a way. So it's just something, please, to be very careful
2: of. I don't wear jewelry,
19: of.
2: So I don't have to worry about
19: not gonna
2: that.
19: Be your problem.
2: You want my wedding ring? Go ahead here.
19: Oh. And President Trump flying back from the U.S. after a high-stakes summit with the president of China. In sports, baseball, the Mets beat the Tigers 9-4. And we have a Subway Series getting underway tonight at Citi Field. And I hope you didn't sleep less than 7 hours last night. Sleeping too little or sleeping too much are linked to faster biological aging across multiple organ systems, including the brain. So researchers said that sweet spot is 6.4 to 7.8 hours of sleep per night.
2: I had less than 6.4 last night.
19: Yeah.
2: No, up early, so.
19: We've got to make up for it at some point.
2: I certainly do. Probably around 7 o'clock, so okay. It's all yours after that. All right, good morning. Thank you for having us on. We've got Rufus and Chaka Khan to get you started.

0: 106.7 Light FM. Good morning. Thank you for starting Friday with us. It's Jack and Christine. And Christine, I'm here.
1: Yeah, thank you, Jack. I know it's a huge deal, and this was a big challenge. Cubby's off to visit his dad this weekend, and you're coming in, and I'm thinking about you because you've got to get in here from Long Island, and Long Island Railroad is in the news.
0: When he asked me, I thought to myself, all right, so at least it's before the possible strike. And then, of course, the fire. So I kept an eye on that, and that wasn't happening. And then we have the nice big sinkhole on the LIE
1: by
0: exit 49. Yeah. So that was a problem. And, of course, the parkways are closed.
1: For construction.
0: Yes.
1: So overnight. So what did you do?
0: I don't know where
1: the
0: stagecoach is.
1: Yeah, exactly.
0: I have a horse here somewhere.
1: How did you get in here?
0: I really don't remember.
1: Wow. So my understanding
0: But I was here earlier than I've ever been in my entire life.
1: Thank you for that. But yeah, that you know, first of all, people are being told if the strike happens, work from home. Not everybody can do that.
0: No.
1: If a strike happens, folks are saying it'll take them like 2.5 hours to drive in.
0: Yeah, it's about that. Well, I mean, look, at 3 a.m, it's a lot different. Yeah. I would hate to be driving in this morning because that sinkhole's still there. And, you know, where do you park? Where do you do anything?
1: Oh, there's many things at play.
0: I'm a country boy. If I can't pull up in front of the place and just walk in, I'm lost.
1: It's a little bit of a challenge.
0: So, well, we'll keep an eye. We'll both keep an eye. Yeah. I don't know when. Penn Station's been very, you know,
1: they're saying very limited service.
0: That's not
1: like,
0: good.
1: That kind of means...
0: That means your train's not coming in.
1: Yeah.
0: exactly what it means.
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0: We want to know the fate of the wedding. 106.7 yes. Light FM. It's Jack and Christine. Now, you keep hearing all of these things. She's in town, right?
1: Yeah.
0: Not long ago.
1: Oh, yeah. Like almost every night this week, she's been going out to dinner in the West Village.
0: She's supposed to be getting married, correct?
1: That's been the rumor.
0: All right.
1: So we've been hearing that she was going to get married on July 3rd because, yeah, nothing else is going on in town at that point.
0: Yeah.
1: But that's just been a rumor. Now TMZ is reporting that because Taylor doesn't want anybody to know when and where the wedding is, she's been calling her friends and her team have been helping her to invite them rather than sending out save the date or invitations.
0: Okay.
1: And that
0: somebody's going to have to write it. I would have to write it down. She called me. I would have to write it down.
1: Wait, you're who? And I'm going where? And that guests reportedly haven't been told where it's taking place, just
0: save
1: happening
0: the
1: summer, yes, around this time. So once again, Jack, you know, Swifties look into everything very deeply. And now there's a theory, because Travis's number is 87, that she would be married on August 7th.
0: Ooh.
1: Which
0: we're
1: throws
0: really
1: our whole
0: reading into this
1: July 3rd thing into, yeah, a tizzy. So, yeah.
0: And then I heard she was also making plans in London for maybe a second celebration.
1: Oh, wow.
0: Is that true?
1: I don't know. She was in London, so maybe people, yeah, are reading into that. There's she's had six wedding
0: if she
1: dresses.
0: She crosses the street downtown. People, yes, are thinking, oh, that's where she's having.
1: They're always kind of like, that pocketbook is sending a signal. But that also that she had six wedding dresses made.
0: What?
1: Six. Not that she would wear all six, but to throw us off the trail for the dresses as well.
0: I'm not sure why we need to be thrown off the trail.
1: Because you're not the one tracking her down, apparently.
0: Okay, no. Or wearing a dress.
2: Yeah. Hey, weekend warriors. How's a little trail therapy sound right now? Hop in. 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Nissan

0: the Lincoln, minor delays so far. In at the Holland Tunnel, 15 minutes from the Turnpike, 25 minutes from 1 and 9. And we've got alternate side in effect citywide.
1: Becoming partly sunny this afternoon, a high 68. Clouds 54 tonight, sunny 79 Saturday, 86 on Sunday.
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0: 106.7, Light FM, good morning. It's Jack and Christine to start your day. And you've found somebody in New Jersey who got a little lucky, I guess.
1: Seriously lucky, Jack. There was a pick six New Jersey lottery ticket worth $5.9 million. 8 days away from being worthless, right?
0: And?
1: You have a year to claim your prize. No one had claimed the prize, so New Jersey lottery officials went all over the news and said, hey, if this ticket doesn't show up, this money's going to waste. It was sold at an Exxon station in Roseland. Well, a man out there said, that's where I buy my lottery tickets. He ran to the gas station and asked, and they said, yeah, we sold it. Go home and look. Go look. So he went home. He said,
0: oh, so he went there with even out the ticket.
1: The ticket.
0: Oh, wow.
1: He said he went home. He checked every corner in every room, as well as every pocket.
0: Up the carpet.
1: Every pair of pants, until his fingers felt a crumpled piece of paper in one of those pants pockets. Pulled it out and verified that it was a $2 ticket that was worth $5.9 million and got it in there just in the nick of time.
0: I don't know. There's some reason that those stories aggravate me. Like, why can I find that crumpled piece of paper?
1: Same.
0: But then again, I'm happy finding a $20 bill in a winter coat.
1: Oh, we all are, yes.
0: I mean, it's like, whoa!
1: Oh, look
0: this
1: what
0: is
1: I
0: great.
1: Have.
0: Yeah. 5.9 mil, though. That would be a little different.
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1: We've been busy along the Cross Bronx Expressway, the northbound ramp to the Whitestone Bridge. We're dealing with a stalled vehicle, and then the ramp to take you to the GW Bridge. We've had massive delays outbound upper deck of the George Washington Bridge. That means New Jersey bound. Delays of over 90 minutes this morning. That's because they have to do emergency repairs. In at the GW Bridge, 35-minute delays. In at the Lincoln Tunnel, 10 to 15 minutes. Holland Tunnel, 15 minutes from the Turnpike, 25 minutes from 1 and 9. And we've got alternate side in effect citywide.
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1: Thank you, Jack. Long Island Railroad running with extremely limited service this morning into and out of Penn Station, if any trains are running out of Penn Station this morning, because of yesterday's Amtrak fire. This also affects New Jersey Transit trains. Please, please plan ahead for this one. And also, let's keep a close watch on what's happening with Long Island Railroad union workers and the MTA. They have yet to reach an agreement. They've been negotiating. No agreement as of yesterday. The strike deadline is 12:01 tonight. So Long Island Railroad would go on strike if they don't reach an agreement. President Trump flying back to the U.S. after a summit with the president in China. Two leaders discussing the ongoing war in Iran, and both consider this to be incredibly important to keep the Strait of Hormuz reopened or open as soon as possible. New Jersey may soon be seeing driverless cars. The Senate Transportation Committee has approved a bill that would create a 3-year pilot program for New Jersey driverless cars. Don't freak out if you see one on the road. They're going to let it happen. And if you're interested in seeing the Book of Mormon, and we definitely are, you know, they've been celebrating their 15th anniversary. They had a fire at the theater, Eugene O'Neill Theater. It's okay. It's been fixed up. They're going to get their performances up and running once again as of May 21st. Box office opens this morning, and the first 50 people can get tickets for $15.
0: Wow, that line probably already starting up.
1: I would go for sure. Sports, baseball, the Mets beat the Tigers 9-4. Subway Series gets underway tonight at Citi Field. And last thing here, are you going to go plogging this weekend? Plogging is picking up litter while you're jogging. So we're taking care of the environment and our bodies, right? It's a workout. It provides movements by bending, squatting, stretching to the main action of running, hiking, or walking. 2 million people go plogging daily across 100 different countries. And they do a lot of like online events. Like,
0: yeah.
1: Like, let's all do this.
0: You have to like carry like a bag and yep. gloves and stuff mm-hmm. like that, because some of that stuff's gross.
1: Oh, you don't want to touch that stuff.
0: No.
1: Mm-mm.
0: I don't think I'm going to go plogging. I'm going to go plodding.
1: Plodding.
0: That's I'm planning on plodding
1: okay.
0: this weekend.
1: Sounds good.
0: Oh, here's Christina Aguilera, 106.7 Light FM.

0: 106.7 Light FM. It is Jack and Christine. Thank you for having us on Friday. Flashback Friday. We've got a flashback track, Christine.
1: Yes, we do. We're going to step away from trivia for today and do our Flashback Friday instead. And you, if you guessed this song correctly, will win tickets to see The Lost Boys on Broadway and a $100 gift card to John's Pizza of Times Square. It's the best new musical on Broadway, raves the New York Post. 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Plus, it has 12 Tony nominations, including
0: wow.
1: Best Musical. So, Jack, we need our flashback
0: song. All right,
1: song.
0: Here we go. Let's see if this works.
1: Mm-hmm.
0: Oof, boy, it sounds like a bug zapper.
1: That was quick.
0: All right, what do you think? One more time?
1: Yeah, please.
0: All right, one more time. Okay. Title and artist?
1: Yeah.
0: 1-800-222-1067. Good luck from Light FM.
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3: Thank you, Jack. Long Island Railroad, extremely limited service this morning into and out of, if they're coming out of Penn Station, because of yesterday's Amtrak fire. They're doing emergency repairs, and yes, that affects New Jersey Transit trains as well. So you definitely need to plan ahead there. And let's hope that the MTA and Long Island Railroad workers, their unions, can work things out. Otherwise, a strike is looming just after midnight tonight. So talks resume today. So far, they have yet to reach an agreement. President Trump's high-stakes visit to China over. He's heading home. He met with the president of China, and they both agree that opening the Strait of Hormuz is something that needs to be done as soon as possible. Auditions have begun for the next James Bond 007. Amazon MGM is making the announcement. Don't know who it'll be, but, you know, if you want to put yourself in the running, now's the time. In sports, baseball, the Mets beat the Tigers 9-4. Subway Series gets underway tonight at Citi Field. And from a research journal, Personal Relationships, if you want to protect your marriage from divorce, the key, gratitude. A study found that couples who practice gratitude towards each other were more likely to stay married than couples who weren't grateful for each other's efforts. And coming up next, Jack, we're going to talk with Josh Groban. He came in to visit with Covey and me yesterday, so we will be playing that back for you. And also, he's giving away tickets to a show at Madison Square Garden.
2: Wow. I like Josh.
3: Yeah, he's wonderful.
2: He's just such a nice guy. Mm-hmm. All right, that's coming up just a few. Right now, Brittany.

0: 106.7 Light FM with Cubby and Christine in the morning. Happy Friday. And our in-studio guest, give it up for Josh Groban.
1: Happy Friday.
0: He made it. He made it.
1: I did.
2: Yes.
0: We don't know where to begin. I mean, you have so much to celebrate.
1: What a blessed month this has
0: been.
1: New music.
0: Engage.
1: Got it.
0: Hollywood Walk of Fame.
1: Oh, my goodness.
2: Yes, you have a start.
0: Where do you want to start?
1: Mm-hmm. This is one of those months where, you know, you bottle up all the good to just to sustain you for all the ups and downs of life later on, you know. So I'm very, very, very grateful for this incredible month.
2: The music's incredible. We were
1: listening.
2: Thank you. And I love the fact that your dad is featured on one of the songs. So bring us up to date.
1: Sure.
2: You're doing covers of like classical
1: film
2: great
1: songs
2: movie
1: I've wanted to do
2: themes.
1: My whole life.
2: Yeah.
1: Some of the great songs. I mean, I grew up watching these films and then singing the end credit songs, or, you know, being fascinated as an interpreter and as a singer why these songs, you know, connected with these films the way they did. So this is a project I've wanted to do for a while, but I wanted to make it super personal. I didn't want it to just be Josh sings XYZ. So we found songs that meant a lot to me, and these collaborations meant a lot to me too. The biggest one, of course, is with my dad, who plays trumpet on Moon River. My dad was an old jazzer in college. He played all through college. He gave up the trumpet for the rest of his life, got into business, had a real stable life so that my brother and I could, you know, have our dreams. But I got my musical DNA from him. And so to be able to say, hey, would you dust it off, you know, rehearse every day, you got 3 weeks, I'd love for you to play with this on the song with me. It's the best to have a song that's a tribute with my dad on this classic song is just the best.
2: That's beautiful. It's such a gorgeous song too. You're going on tour. You're coming to Madison Square Garden on June 12th.
1: That's
2: so
1: right.
2: What do we expect from this show? Do you have plans already?
1: This month of shows and coming back to the Garden, I think it's like my fourth time at the Garden, it's such a special place for me. To be able to bring along like a special guest of all special guests, and Jennifer Hudson is unlike anything I've ever done on tour. She is so remarkable, and we sing Unchained Melody together on the album. So for our schedules to work out for this incredible month that we get to hit the road together, we get to sing that song every night, it's going to be, you know, it's going to be one of those special nights that hopefully people won't want to miss.
2: Okay, but you have to squeeze in some time for the fiance.
1: Yes, oh yeah.
2: Yeah,
1: and she comes with me.
3: Right.
1: So,
2: oh, she does?
1: So yeah,
2: oh,
1: we try to travel together as often as we can.
2: Oh, that's good.
1: No kids yet, so we can go out and do that. But personally and professionally, things have just been so awesome right now. And
0: can you paint the picture how the engagement happened at Disneyland?
1: Yeah, I mean, I had some stuff that I was doing in the morning for Disney. We did some like content stuff at the park. I did something called like Teacup Confessions, and we like tried some snacks and did. So she knew I was there for work anyway.
0: Had no idea.
1: No idea.
0: Right.
1: So that was my reason for getting there. And then the rest of the day, I brought my brother, my sister-in-law, my two-year-old nephew. We had a family day at the park, just showing my nephew all the rides for the first time, which was so cool. And I got in contact with Disney Weddings and Engagements, and they've got a whole company there that's awesome. And I said, hey, I'm thinking of doing something at the end of this day, and can you make it special? And they said, you know, we got you. And we waited until the park was like letting out, so it was totally private, and they put flowers all over the wishing well. And honestly, because of all the other stuff that happened that day, she was not expecting it. And it was just, we call it our perfect day. It was the most perfect
0: Where
1: day.
0: Was the ring the whole time?
1: So it was in a safe. I got a hotel room at the Grand Californian and kept it in the safe there. And then I had to give it to my sister-in-law because, you know, I was wearing a blazer. I wanted to look nice for our photos. She didn't know we were going to be taking photos.
0: Right.
1: You know,
0: right.
1: I knew that there was going to be photos there. So I was like, I made it out like, oh, we're going to have kind of fancy dinner at the park. So like, let's go back up to the room. Let's change. She's like, I want to wear sweats and go on rides. I'm like, no, we really should.
2: Oh,
1: we really should go to this fancy dinner and change. You
0: have
1: know.
0: A pit in your stomach.
1: Oh, oh my God, yeah. So I've got the ring in my jacket pocket, and you know, and I'm trying to hide it with my arm, you know, because it's like it's sticking out. So yeah, it was the most covert I've ever had to be in my life. Now that that's off my chest, we can plan the wedding together.
0: You have one more thing to do.
1: What's that?
0: How about he does? How about he leaves the studio on a giveaway?
2: Okay.
1: Oh, a giveaway.
0: Right. You have one more job before you can get out of here.
2: Yeah,
0: okay?
2: You need to be radio DJ too.
0: This is what we've been doing all week long.
1: I'm taking a swig of water to get my radio voice going. Yeah.
0: So read the copy. Read the copy that we've been given, that we've been saying all week long, and you pick a number.
1: All right. Caller 10 at 1-800-222-1067 wins a pair of tickets to see me, Josh Groban, on Friday, June 12th at Madison Square Garden. 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
0: Are you talking like a DJ?
1: Hey. You give me an assignment.
0: Well done, right, Christine?
1: Listen, yeah. Apple for teacher. You give me an assignment, I'm going to try and nail it.
0: You did it. Josh
1: Groban,
0: thank you.
1: Thank you guys so much.
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0: 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Taylor's gone paperless?
1: Yeah, she has, Jack. If you get a phone call from Taylor, that may mean you're going to her wedding. She's not sending out invitations.

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0: I think so, too. There are things you need, things you want. I go for get the things you want.
1: 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So your first chance at winning $1,000 just after 10 this morning with Ellen Little.

0: 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No train, potholes on the LIE. It was worth coming in to see you, Christine, today.
1: I'm glad you can make it in, Jack. Thank you. I hope the ride home's a little bit easier. Have a wonderful weekend.
0: Thank you. Helen is next.

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Good morning. I'm Helen Little, and it is a brand new day today. There's never been a day like today. There's never going to be another one. Not just like today. It's unique, and we can make whatever we want of it. I'm not going to think about yesterday or worry about tomorrow. Just today and making it great and doing that

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1: 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You know what? I like the playoffs.

it. Right. No diggity, no doubt. Yeah. Black Street Productions. We out, we out, ride. We out, we out.

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Variety from the 80s through today. Good morning, I'm Helen Little. And we are still giving you 3 hours of commercial-free music to get your workday going on Light FM.

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Good morning. I'm Helen Little. Happy Friday to you. I'm so glad the weekend is here. I bet you are too. Here's Fate of Ophelia for you from Taylor Swift.

106.7 Light FM, variety from the 80s through today. Good morning, I'm Helen Little. I'm so glad to be a part of your day, playing some great songs for you like this one from Sia.

106.7 Light FM. So Mariah Carey is raising two twins, and there's a docuseries about their father, Nick Cannon, which is coming out. And it's about what it's like to raise 12 kids. No word on whether Mariah is going to appear in the series or not, but something tells me she might. Here she is on Light.

0: A better variety for your workday on 106.7 Light FM. Good morning. I'm Helen Little. I hope you're having a fantastic Friday so far. So if you were to guess, what would you say is the loneliest state in America? Well, there's actually information on this based on marriage rates. Now, being married or unmarried doesn't equate to loneliness, but that was the metric for these particular researchers because fewer Americans are getting married these days and more people are likely to live out their final days alone. Did you realize a quarter of 40-year-olds in the U.S. have never been married? That's a big chunk of the population, and that's a record high for us. And the top spot is right here in New York. The Empire State has the highest number of never married residents. Now, you wouldn't know that by hanging out at the office of the clerk of New York, where people are getting married all day long, because when I was there, it was like a
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I'm Helen Little. Rihanna's newest tattoo was designed by her babies. She inked some of their precious scribble artwork right on the back of her knee. 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

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Good afternoon. I'm Helen Little. Don't forget, all weekend long, we've got your favorite songs from the 80s, the 90s, and today's biggest hits, like this one from Olivia Dean.

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I host that, and this past week, I talked to Jess Hilarious about her book on co-parenting. Check it out, and I'm sure you'll love the book.

0: It's the Fugees on 106.7 Light FM with a better variety for your workday. I'm Helen Little. Hey, so do you remember the show Lifestyles of the Rich and Famous? And they would show these beautiful estates, and Robin Leach, I think, was the host. Well, imagine this today. Lifestyles of the Ultra Rich Survival Bunkers. Instead of houses is what they would be showing. There's actually a company called Survival Condo Project that creates bunkers for the ultra rich. And well, they're really less bunker and more luxury apocalypse fantasy. And they're usually in these old silos that have been decommissioned, that were nuclear missile silos, buried 15 stories underground, comes with a subterranean swimming pool and water slides, saunas, a movie theater, a dog park, weapons cache, because you got to have your weapons, digital windows that simulate outdoors, and enough diesel generators, battery banks, air filtration systems, and underground water to last through whatever you might need to survive. It's pretty wild, right? Have you seen the show Silos? It's on Apple TV. Kind of reminds me of that, except that's not so...
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I'm Helen Little. 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

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I'm Helen Little. I just read that Kelly Clarkson's kids' friends call her Kelly Clarkson, not River and Remy's mom, but yeah, Kelly Clarkson. Here she is. You know.

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And you'll be in the running for your chance to win $1,000. And I will give you the next one coming up at 4:12.

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I was born and raised in the great state of New Jersey. And when driving on the Garden State Parkway, I have been known to stop at the John Bon Jovi service area.

K-pop Demon Hunters. Going to be a concert tour. Still waiting to hear when and where. Doing songs from that animated Netflix movie live on stage. And this is one of them. Huntrix and Golden. 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

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It's not possible, especially when she sounds like this. I knew you were trouble.

The American Music Awards on Memorial Day on the 25th, and Olivia Dean up for New Artist of the Year, well-deserved, and this is just one of the reasons why. So easy to fall in love on Light FM.

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I find that sometimes the best weekend plans, having no plans at all. And whatever you decide to do, remember, we'll be here for you. It's songs like this on Light FM, Alex Warren and Ordinary.

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2: The New York State Thruway northbound, things are stop and go right near Palisades Parkway.
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You have us on. You can get lost in the music, even if it's just for a little while. 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

0: city, and ooh, does it feel so good. We invite girlfriends to get together with their best friends, their sister friends, their mothers, whoever influences them, inspires them, and spend the evening having fun, talking heart to heart, encouraging each other. Come on in, snuggle up with me on the radio. Let's head to the phone lines right now and talk to a listener on hold. Hi, welcome to the Delilah Show. Who's this?
1: My name is Beverly. I'm a 52-year-old woman, and I've been alone since 2004. And I just want an uplifting song just to make me feel good tonight, you know?
0: Do you know, honey, you're never alone?
1: Well, I just feel that way sometimes because I just don't have a significant other. I don't have my love to share to anybody except my children. And they're not around a whole lot because they're grown. And I want to give my love to someone, but I just can't find that one person that makes me feel good.
0: Maybe that's because God wants you to give your love to a whole lot of people in a different way. See, a lot of times we think if we don't have a significant other, if we don't have a sweetheart, if we don't have a partner, that we're alone.
1: That's the way I feel sometimes.
0: I know it is. But I'm saying maybe the reason that God hasn't brought the right person into your life is because right now he wants you to share your gifts and your talents and your skills with a lot of people, or with a child, or with a group, or with changing the world. And he knows if that right person came along, all you'd want to do is snuggle up with them and be content.
1: Well, I can look into that and try that and see if that helps. I really can.
0: Because you sound to me like you've got a mother's heart.
1: I love my children. I never thought about that. Thank you for enlightening me.
0: I bet if you would pursue that, I wouldn't be surprised, given your generous heart, if you didn't meet a very generous person doing that.
1: Thank you. You've opened my eyes.
0: All right. You have a good night.
1: Thank you very much.

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1: It's just about 8 o'clock on this Friday night, Girls' Night in